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Happy Friday. Oh, I thought I'd never get here. I can't believe that it's the final day of July. How? Happy.

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Anyone see the Spider-Man movie that came out yet today? Reviews? Tell me all about it. 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

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All right, I want to know your awesome news of the week. 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

0: So much fun hanging out with you tonight here at B97.3 Milwaukee's Feel Good Station. Now, Sarah, you got some great news for me. What's going on?
1: I'm really enjoying that it's summer and that my sister's kids, my niece and my nephew, get to come and hang out with me. They're coming today. They've been last couple of weeks, and I'm really not looking forward to them going back to school, but I'm really happy today because I get to spend the whole day with them.
0: Oh, I love it.
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0: B97.3, Milwaukee's Feel Good Station. Have you heard about the Miss Connections photo booth? It's what they're doing in New York, and maybe it'll come to Milwaukee at some point, but based off a few pictures and a personality quiz, instead of the booth just printing your photos at the end, it prints pictures of the person it thinks you are compatible with. The only catch is that the picture is printed with the person's first name, and then it's up to you to find them. Scavenger hunt for your soulmate.
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Are you cooking on the grill right now? Hello. Maybe you're by the pool. Maybe you're going to the Ozaukee County Fair. We can be there for all of it. 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

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All right, so can we talk about, on a Feel Good Friday, your awesome news of the week? Can I go first? I finally finished my kids' back-to-school shopping. I'm over here doing the happy dance. Took me a minute. I went through, you know, my stock.

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0: 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Big shouting out John, who won $1,000 with our workday payday earlier.
1: Awesome. Thank you. Thank you so much. Mm-hmm. I feel elated. I think I'm going to take the wife on a cruise.
0: Oh, cool.
1: Thank you. Thank you. Thank you.
0: You're welcome. And hey, you could win too. Your shot starts again Monday morning with Joe. 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

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I'm Christina, and listen, the American Red Cross are pulling out a plea for blood donors. This is only the second time in its history of the American Red Cross that they're calling it a national blood crisis. 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

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Are you cooking on the grill right now? Hello. Maybe you're by the pool. Maybe you're going to the Ozaukee County Fair. We can be there for all of it. 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

More songs like that from the 80s and 90s. It's part of Throwback Nation with Tony Loureiro every Saturday night. So right around this time, oh, it's going to be on. 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

0: B97.3, Milwaukee's Feel Good Station. My name is Christina. Let's talk awesome news of the week, things that have been making you happy. Patrick, what's going on?
1: 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Been with my girlfriend for about 3.5 years, and now we're going to be getting married in the fall. I'm pretty excited about that.
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0: 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So Ed Sheeran actually admit that he was so jealous of Alex Warren in this song, Ordinary. He loved it.
1: They say the holy water's watered down, and this town's lost its faith. Our colors will fade eventually, so if our time is running out, day after day, we'll make the mundane a masterpiece. Oh my, oh my love, I take one look at you, you're taking me.

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Bob Hauer here. 13 chances to win $1,000. Your next chance to grab that grand is coming. After 8 with Joe, Monday morning.

0: Michael, B97.3, you got Milwaukee's Feel Good Station with Bob Howers. This is Woodland, Texas. Fire department there has been fielding calls for dogs stuck in storm drains. Scary stuff, right? But now they're familiar with the drill. And they respond not expecting dogs. They actually are ready for frogs. It's mating season for the creatures, and the sounds the frogs make while trying to attract mates are only amplified in the sewer system. It sounds like a trapped dog. Department says they test to verify it's frogs to bark into the gutter. If they respond back, it is a frog. That's weird.
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You got Milwaukee's Feel Good Station with Bob Howard, the GLP-1s, and the aisle for your wedding. 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

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You got Milwaukee's Feel Good Station with Bob Howard. You ever wonder how Costco is able to keep their gas prices so low? Look behind the curtain in minutes.

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Bob Howard, Brewers did make a trade. Traded Blake Perkins and Craig Yoho for a couple of guys from Cleveland who are going to the minor leagues. Let's see if they make a pitching move soon. It's B97.

Hey, it's Joe from Feel Good Mornings. Hope you're having a great weekend. I'll talk to you on Monday morning. Another chance to win $1,000. 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

Miles Smith, Stargazing, B97.3, Milwaukee's Feel Good Station. 13 chances for you to win a grand. We're going to continue with that Monday morning. Feel Good Mornings with Joe after 8.

Jones, Jed on B97.3, Milwaukee's Feel Good Station. With Bob Hauer, he's back safe and sound after 30 days floating at sea. Minutes away.

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1: With Bob Howard, what a wild story. A guy in California recovering after spending about a month just drifting at sea. Kai Sato left Catalina Island. There was no Catalina wine mixer there. June 7th for his first solo row to Hawaii. 2 weeks in, his mast broke. Then the phone he was using for navigation stopped working. Then he tried to go back under motor power and ran out of fuel. Said he was taken south by the current and kept drifting off course. Tried to improvise repairs. Eventually, he was actually using condensation oatmeal and fish to eat. Cargo ship found him on July 21st, 900 miles from Hawaii.
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Whitney on B97.3, Milwaukee's Feel Good Station after 2 o'clock. Thanks for being here on Saturday afternoon. Let's go to Amber. Thanks for having us on in Greenfield. They say the

0: From Bruce. Even if we're just dancing in the dark. To Bruno.
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Bob Hauer here. 13 chances to win $1,000. No shot at that grand. Feel Good Mornings with Joe after 8 on Monday morning.

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1: With Bob Hauer. So a survey looking into the friendfluence
0: 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A third of women and a quarter of men say they would let their bestie send likes on a dating app on their behalf. About half of women and a third of men say they actually consult friends for advice before even replying to a dating match app.
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Hey, it's Joe from Feel Good Mornings. Hope you're having a great weekend. I'll talk to you on Monday morning. Another chance to win $1,000. We'll kick off the $1,000 workday payday a little after 8 o'clock. You can set a reminder right now. 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

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An entire month of summer is left. Soak up every day of August. We're already on the first. Crazy how time flies.

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So we have one day left of Shark Week. Where to watch it? What's on tonight? Coming up next on B97.3. Post Malone with Circles.

0: 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It is a Discovery Channel summer staple, and it wraps up tonight with Great White Highway. I always love the great white stories. Who doesn't, right? And then Thresher Shark, Stunned to Kill. So that's going to kick off at 7 o'clock tonight with Great White Highway, and hopefully they'll show all of the past week's highlights because I've missed it. Discovery Channel is where you can find it.
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Sabrina Conti here. I started today like I do every day with my gratitude practice using the 5-Minute Journal. 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

0: 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It's always better to go to Europe in the fall, I find, because the temperatures are a little less beastly. I'm going to Spain at the end of September. I can't wait.
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because of my work schedule this week, I was not able to go to Orange Theory at all. I went today for the first time. I think I'm going to be sore for the next week. It's B97.3, Milwaukee's feel-good station. 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Lots of running.

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It is the latest trend in having a relaxing vacation. That's coming up next. 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

0: the first day of August. What plans do you have for a little break? Maybe you want to try townsizing. Sabrina Conti here on B97.3. It is a new trend. It encourages smaller, more relaxing travel to destinations you might not have considered before. So I found out about this on social media, and one of the pages that I follow have recommended some of those towns. Beaufort, North Carolina. I don't even know if I pronounced that right. Covington, Louisiana. Portsmouth, New Hampshire, Millerton, New York, Julian and Borrego Springs, California, and many of other towns. Do you have any towns that you'd like to recommend? 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

Hey, it's Joe from Feel Good Mornings. Hope you're having a great weekend. I'll talk to you on Monday morning. Another chance to win $1,000. 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

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I took a long walk for the full buck moon on Wednesday and missed it completely. 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

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Rascal Flatts, Life is a Highway on B97.3 Milwaukee's Feel Good Station. Certainly a better weather day tomorrow. That's coming up

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Sabrina Conti here. So we got that rain this evening starting to dwindle tonight. But we do have clouds in the morning. They're going to give way to afternoon sun and a beautiful day. Cloudy skies becoming partly cloudy later in the day for Sunday, low 70s. Tomorrow night, 60, clear skies, and then a beautiful week ahead. Of course, it's always nicer on the work week. 77 as the high on

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We'll keep you updated on everything happening throughout Milwaukee this weekend, including your favorite movies for a rainy night, TV shows, and music at B973 FM.

0: Thanks so much for having us on. Sabrina Conti here on B97.3. That does it for me. Tony Lorino is coming up next with his feel-good favorites of the 80s and 90s on Throwback Nation. Have a great Saturday night. Be safe.
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